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0: 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New York City, New York City, New York City, New York City, New York City, New York City, New York City, New York City, New York City, New York City, New York City, New York City, New York City, New 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City, New York City, New York City, New York City, New York City, New York City, New York City, New York City, New York City, New York City, New York City, New York City, New York City, New York City, New York City, New York City, New York City, New York City, New York City, New York City, New York City, New York City, New York City, New York City, New York City, New York City, New York City, New York City, New York City, New York City, New York City, New York City, New York City, New York City, New York City, New York City, New York City, New York City, New York City, New York City, New York City, New York City, New York City, New York City, New York City, New York City, New York City, New York City, New York City

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1: On nous dit béni soit l'Éternel. 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

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Retire whatever you want to say it from New Jersey, a radio reference enter in Brooklyn. It is a pleasure to be with you this afternoon. Let we pray. Oh Lord, we thank you. Oh Lord of mercy, this evening you give me the opportunity to come to save our community. Whatever I'm prepared to do in my show this evening, I ask your spirit to be with me and let the people is listen to my show this evening. The benediction will be come from you to them and they will satisfy. They will satisfy whatever I'm going to say, whatever you give me the opportunity to encourage them about our community, either spiritually talking, even, you know, materially talking, and the situation with Haitian people right now, it's a very tough, as you know, and you are the Savior, you are the Lord, you are everything in our life. Without you, we cannot do anything. Yes, we pray a lot. Yes, we have service a lot, every second minute. Every hours, you know, somebody has to pray your name. But you tell us at the same time, we can't pray as we want. How much, you know, time we have to spend in our knee in front of you. But one thing you tell us, prayer, it's great. But action, it's another thing. My Lord, this evening, we ask for your presence. We ask you to be guide us and whatever we need. I know you will be there to provide them for us. And you know the situation, the immigration situation of migrant, of Haitian. It's very tough. Some of them, you know, already deported. Some of them is crying. Some of them stay in the house. They never go outside because they've been afraid to let the ICE took them out of this country. But, oh Lord, you are Lord. You are the master of the universe.
I ask you at this moment to get control for everything. Don't let the people stand by fear and living in depression. And because you are a God of love, a God of joy, a God of power, you can do anything for us. Well, yes, the enemies, you know, always want to see, you know, your children of you go away or losing mind. But you're there for us, God. I pray for my country in Haiti. I pray for United States and 50 countries. We believe in you. And we know, and before the American people and the logo they have in their money, they say, and God, we trust. We still trust in you, God. Even they don't trust in you anymore. But as a Christian, as a server, as, you know, one who's serving you, every second, every minute, we pray you. Let your spirit stay with us, not for right now, but forever and ever. In the name of Jesus Christ, I pray. Mes chers amis dans le Seigneur, c'est un autre plaisir, encore occasion pour nous entrer la caillou. 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Who doesn't speak en créole, I know you watching my show, you and the Facebook with me. May God bless you. May God be with you. May God, you know, be support you, encourage you. Because every Sunday, every Wednesday, I know you come and to listening what I'm going to say. And about, you know, my community. And, you know, I very appreciate you. May God continue, make you have the courage to come and, you know, watch the show with me. I say hello to everyone from Spring Valley until to New York City. My colleagues from the police department and Department TD Telly, may God bless you. Woody, all the way in Florida. May God bless you, my brother. You know, I always thank you because when I was doing my application, you are the one, you know, to revise my application and to accept me to come to TD Telly. I'm very appreciative. I always pray God for you. Also, the fire department in Hillcrest Fire Department, all my fellows down there, may God will be always cover us when you go to a call, to a fire call, whatever it is, a false alarm. We always pray. We go live and let we come out live. May God bless you guys. Yesterday, we had a nice parade yesterday in our bistro. It was great. I, you know, walking from three miles. That was good, though. You know, sometimes we have to make some exercise. It was great. Even my shoe was giving me a lot of problem. And you know what? So we made it a great march and great parade yesterday in Avestio. And I know my department will take in a lot of trophy. Always, every year, we used to be the best. And I don't receive any text yet from my my radio, my phone, to know exactly how many award we have yesterday, trophy. But I know maybe probably four. You know what I mean? Anyway, I'm greeting my son Joshua all the way to North Carolina. I know he wasn't feel too good. He has a flu, and then his wife also has a flu. But he's okay. After he's coming from South Korea. With two gold, two silver, he was a whole world champion for USA. About 16 years, US never get anything, but God bless my son Josh, and then he came in. We know the whole world champion, master champion for USA last month. May God continue bless you, my brother, my son. You know I love you. It's a pleasure. It's a pleasure always. You know, you make my heart very happy because for what you do. Yes, I know God bless you. God bless your wife. God bless the family. And then I just pray for my community in Spring Valley. I say hello to my mayor, Mayor Vital Chandler.
George Patricia Tenemil, Brimet Tenemil, is a good friend of mine, and former mayor, magistrate Naomi Jasmine. It's a pleasure to say hello to you guys, and in everybody, everyone, single person listen to my show. My heart, my love is for you. And especially, I have my doctor, my pastor, Nathaniel Demosthenes. Oh my God, this morning my pastor was preaching his message from Philippians. You know, Philippians 4, down the verse 9 of finishing. Oh God, the Spirit was using my pastor for the great message. You know, that because l'Evangile, if it wasn't the gospel, we will never love anyone, because sometimes people do thing to you. And if God wasn't in your life and give you love to love that enemies back, you will never be able to love anybody. But you know what? You know, the pastor Paul was in the prison, and then he's still preaching the gospel of Jesus Christ, and people still talking about him. You know, even he was in the jail, people talking about Pastor Paul, and then he has love for them, for the people in Corinth and Philippians. He has love for them. He still instructs them the gospel of Jesus Christ to let them know they have to get love. Even people will sacrifice you behind your back. People talk about bad about you. But only thing you have to take in, that because the gospel of Jesus Christ, you have to deal with those people. And sometimes people, you know, sometimes if you think about yourself, I mean, you know, you are a human. You have a blood. You have, you know, a sensitive in your system. When the people do things to you, my God, if you wasn't for love, you will never go back to that people say sorry. But you know, for the gospel this of Jesus Christ, you have to continue preach the gospel. If you don't have love, if you don't have, you know, pardon for your sister and brothers, how you gotta continue preach the gospel of love? But Pastor Paul, he left a good example for us. Even he was in the prison, and then he continued, let the gospel grow. Let the gospel do his way, because his fashion, his attitude, though, he has a great person, and then he continue. And then he say, well, you know what? To live by what you preaching, live by. Yes, sometimes people say, you are a pastor, you are evangelist, you are a diaconess, you are a jack at the church, a deacon. Why you get mad about? Listen, you are human, but don't forget. In June 3, verse 16, he said, love, that because of God sent his son, Jesus Christ, died for us in the cross, that because it's love. My brothers and sisters, this afternoon, you know what? Put your hunger on the side, your pride. You might have a lot of money, a nice house, a nice car, a beautiful education. But you know what? Without love, those things can do anything for you. Without love, you know, those things cannot make you preaching the gospel of Jesus Christ. But when you need them, however, you need to be proud about yourself. But sometimes your pride is not doing anything for you. Replace it by love. Yes, your brother and sister may don't like you. You don't care. Preach the gospel. You know, show them love. Because God wants that. You know what? I'm going to leave you right there. Because I will be back in Creole to my people. You know, speak Creole. It's a pleasure. For those who doesn't speak Creole, I take this opportunity, this moment, and to, you know, present you the Word of God. It's a powerful and with love. When you're treating people good, and God treated you good also. What you do bad to people, at the same time, God do the same to you. May God bless.
it was your brother, Ivan Luis. Still, I'm still with you. I gotta get a pause of music. I will be back with you, with T-Bob, and then I'm gonna talk about a different thing. I know my sister Naomi probably call Coach Lama. I send you my show, The Link, and I hope everybody get The Link and give me a call. Don't forget, in the Radio Groove, you can go and listening to my show right now in 87.9 right now. 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